day. Imagine if I got the chance to say that all this time I've waited for you here.

Don't go. Don't go. It's early, but it's gonna be late. 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